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1: Whittington, the running back alongside Dante Moore. He takes the snap. He throws it. It's tipped up in the air. Indiana intercepts it. Indiana comes up with a football. Lewis Moore with the interception.
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And I'm sure one of your friends is about to come over here, 'cause she's supposed to

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1: 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Wow, what a play. And it was actually Surratt who made the catch. But I'm telling you what now. That was some throw by Fernando Mendoza.
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1: We would like to congratulate Gabrielle Corder as this month's IU Credit Union featured teacher. 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
1: Fernando takes the snap, gives to Hemby. Hemby drives his way. Touchdown, Indiana! Roman Hemby gets it in the end zone from 2 yards out, and Indiana's got the lead.
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3: NBC News Radio, I'm Scott Carr. Republican senators are pushing back after Defense Secretary Pete Hegseth announced plans to cut generals and admirals by 20%. Senate leaders say they got little or no advance notice and are questioning whether the cuts could hurt military readiness. Some question whether experienced officers are being pushed out for political or ideological reasons. Hegseth claims the cuts are about accountability and reducing bureaucracy. President Trump says the U.S. is ready to help Russia after an anti-plague research institute lab worker died after possible exposure to plague. Reports say nearly 200 people have been quarantined because of possible exposure. President Trump's approval rating has hit a new low in the Reuters Ipsos poll, with just 32% of Americans saying they approve of his job performance. The poll also shows Trump's support among Hispanic voters dropping sharply, with just 24% approving of his performance. Scott Carr, NBC News Radio.
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1: Now Fernando has Hemby to his right. 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Mendoza takes the snap. 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A terrific power run. And Indiana will take the lead right back.
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1: Now Fernando has Hemby to his right. Man comes in motion. Mendoza takes the snap. Hands to Hemby. Right up the gut. He passes his way into the end zone. A terrific power run. And Indiana will take the lead right back.
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0: NBC News Radio, I'm Scott Carr. Republican senators are pushing back after Defense Secretary Pete Hegseth announced plans to cut generals and admirals by 20%. Senate leaders say they got little or no advance notice and are questioning whether the cuts could hurt military readiness. Some question whether experienced officers are being pushed out for political or ideological reasons. Hegseth claims the cuts are about accountability and reducing bureaucracy. President Trump says the U.S. is ready to help Russia after an anti-plague research institute lab worker died after possible exposure to plague. Reports say nearly 200 people have been quarantined because of possible exposure. President Trump's approval rating has hit a new low in the Reuters Ipsos poll, with just 32% of Americans saying they approve of his job performance. The poll also shows Trump's support among Hispanic voters dropping sharply, with just 24% approving of his performance. Scott Carr, NBC News Radio.
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5: 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He throws it. It's tipped up in the air. Indiana intercepts it. 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Lewis Moore with the interception.
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0: Luke Bryan on Hoosier Country 105. Good morning, 6:23. Welcome to Tuesday. Weather-wise, just like yesterday, just like it's going to be the rest of the week. And that's a really good thing. Today, we're going to see sunshine with a high of 71 degrees. Clear tonight, down to 48. Tomorrow, sunny, the warmest day of the week, with a high of 81. On Thursday, sunshine with a high at 76 degrees. Plenty on the way this morning, including the best radio contest ever, with a jackpot sitting at $680. 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Stay close. Lainey Wilson and Dustin Lynch just around the corner.
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Megan Maroney on Hoosier Country 105. Good Tuesday morning. Kind of cool out there. We're starting the day at 44 degrees. We'll work our way towards 71. Hopefully some good weather this weekend. Racing at the historic Bloomington Speedway this Sunday.

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2: 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Cody Johnson was just announced as the second headliner for the Carolina Country Music Fest for 2027. Cody joins Florida Georgia Line, who were announced as the first headliner. We're seeing a lot of Florida Georgia Line shows. The festival takes place at the Myrtle Beach Boardwalk from June 10th through the 13th, and tickets are on sale now. Dolly Parton's classic Jolene has officially surpassed 1 billion streams on Spotify. That makes it just the 20th country song ever to reach that milestone. Joining the ranks with Zach Bryan's Something in the Orange, Chris Stapleton's Tennessee Whiskey, and Morgan Wallen's Last Night. Jolene is now the oldest country song to join the Spotify Billion Streams Club. 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I'm Brooke Summers.
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3: NBC News Radio, I'm Jennifer Kuiper. President Trump has signed an executive order aimed at lowering diesel prices. Tammy Trujillo has more.
4: The order signed Monday allows access to tax-free red-dyed diesel for any reason until the end of the year. Red-dyed and regular diesel are the same quality, but the red-dyed variety is for off-road uses only, like tractors. The move comes as diesel prices continue to hover around $6.30 a gallon, according to AAA.
3: Leaders from OpenAI, Meta, Anthropic, and Google have faced tough questions about AI safety during a New York City Council hearing. When asked to quantify the risk of a catastrophic AI failure, an OpenAI executive said she could not give a number, prompting the council speaker to call the answer flippant. The companies could not guarantee AI systems will always follow safeguards. The Pentagon says Nadal Hassan, the former Army psychiatrist sentenced to death for the 2009 mass shooting of Fort Hood, Texas, will be executed by firing squad. Jennifer Kuiper, NBC News Radio.
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8: Thanks, Rick. Good morning. Here's what's happening. U.S. Senator for Indiana Jim Banks made the news last week by objecting to a federal bill introduced by Connecticut Senator Chris Murphy, which would bar immigration enforcement from conducting business at school bus stops. Banks warned it would create sanctuary bus stops for undocumented immigrants and endangered children. It's Fire Prevention Week, and the state of Indiana reminds residents about the importance to have and maintain smoke detectors. It is recommended to test your smoke alarms every month, replace them every 8 to 10 years, and have a home fire escape plan, and practice it twice a year. It's cruising night tonight at the Eagles Lodge on Bloomington's South Side. Bring your cars, trucks, or bikes for a fun, family-friendly night, which includes a trunk and treat for the kids starting at 6 p.m. And gas prices have dropped about 12 cents a gallon this week in the Hoosier State, bringing the Indiana per gallon cost of regular unleaded to $3.73. This is Skip Daly, and that's a look at your Hoosier Country 105 News.
7: Thanks, Skip. 7:03, time for a look at sports. Austin Render, good morning.
9: Good morning. In the girls' soccer Mooresville sectional, Terre Haute North outlasted Bloomington North in penalty kicks 4-3. Neither team scored a goal in regulation or overtime, but it was Terre Haute North that found the back of the net one more time than North in PKs. Cougars finished the season 7-10. Let's check in on the MLB playoffs, where the Chicago White Sox won yesterday over the Guardians 4-3 to take a 2-0 lead in the series over the Guardians. That goes back to Chicago Wednesday. The Rays beat the Yankees 5-2, and they are also up 2-0. Today's games include the Dodgers at the Braves in a series tied 1-1 apiece, and the Brewers up 2-0. They're on the road at the Padres. All divisional round series are best of five, so anybody who's up 2-0 is just one win away. Your number two Indiana men's soccer team is back in action tonight. Beautiful night at Bill Armstrong Stadium as they take on Kentucky. So far this season, Indiana is a perfect 8-0 at home with an 18-4 goal differential. Kentucky is fresh off a top 25 win over Old Dominion on Friday. It was Kentucky's first win of the season. Kentucky is normally a very stout program. They've made the tournament in 11 of the last 14 seasons, including last year. Kickoff tonight at 8 o'clock, and it'll be aired on the Big Ten Network.
7: Whenever it's an IU-Kentucky matchup, it's just that much more fun.
9: That's right.
7: You know?
9: And the Hoosiers, I would think, based on a 1-5-3 record for Kentucky, are heavy favorites.
7: But I would certainly think
9: so. You can never overlook a rival.
7: Oh, absolutely not. That's what's going to heat things up. Sports brought to you by Overhead Door Company of Bloomington. Let's see what's happening with our buddy Kurt Durnell. Good morning, sir. How are you doing today?
10: Rick Evans, good morning. We need to get that IU-Kentucky football game back.
7: Wouldn't that be fun?
10: We got to play those guys.
7: Yeah, exactly. I'm already looking forward to the IU-Kentucky basketball game coming up in the middle of November.
10: Yeah.
7: That one's up at Lucas Oil Stadium, too. Yeah, I know it.
10: Wow.
7: We have IU basketball this Sunday, Kurt Durnell. this Sunday. What? It's an exhibition game against Butler at Hinkle Fieldhouse. We'll have.
10: Right on, man.
7: Yeah, I know it.
10: That's
7: how about,
10: great.
7: How about that sneaking up on you? We'll
10: that
7: have that one on the radio for you 5:30, I think, the pregame this Sunday, 6:30 tip time.
10: Fantastic. So this is going to be a lot like. Didn't we play like Tennessee as an exhibition last year?
7: Yeah, exactly. Okay. Yeah, we've got three exhibitions this year. The second one, I think that's North Carolina. Have to look ahead at the schedule.
10: How about that?
7: I'll look at the head of the schedule while you tell us some closings. How about that?
10: Sounds good.
7: Or not, hopefully not closings, but you know.
10: Right. Let's go with advanced notice here. Some road closings going on around the area. Fullerton Pike, that stretch between Rockport and Wickham Street. Looking at an advanced closure there of October 12th. That's through the 14th, so it shouldn't be too long of a day. That's a three-day project there. Gordon Pike between Roger Street roundabout and the east end of the library roundabout. You're going to see some detours in that area. Watch for crews on Stanford Road between Elrin and State Road 45. That's going to be closed October 21st through the 27th. So watch for crews in that area as well. Road closings right now going on Bowman Road between Liberty Hollow, Wampler Road, Bottom Road, Mount Pleasant, and Brown Road. Bowman Lane between Rockport and Borough for some bridge repairs there. Paving going on Cherry Lane between Fairfax and Dutcherman Drive. Eagleson Avenue shut down for bridge replacement between Law Lane and 10th Street. That's going to take us well into 2027. Rockport Road between Cockrell and Bolin. That's a bridge removal and replacement project there as well. Small structure replacement on State Road 48 west of town between Garrison Chapel and Ord Road. Road construction this week. Two projects to tell you about. Eagle View Drive between that road and Falcon Drive, replacing sidewalks in that area and working on another bridge on Roar Road between Sarah Road and Jamie Lane. Lane restrictions and traffic control. Give those folks a break as you pass through.
7: Yeah, that closure there on 48 between Garrison Chapel and Ord, that one's kind of messy because unlike the ones downtown where you just go another block and then go around, there's not a good way around on 48.
10: Yeah.
7: I mean, you can do it, but it's, you know.
10: Yeah, you got to aim for it.
7: Not going to be easy, exactly.
10: Yeah, we have
7: exhibition basketball the next three Sundays. Butler at Hinkle coming up this Sunday. Up in Indy, they're taking on North Carolina next Sunday. And then you've got one in Evansville against Western Kentucky the next Sunday, the 25th. How about that?
10: That's kind of cool. So your radio coverage.
7: Absolutely.
10: But no
7: always.
10: TV coverage.
7: I wouldn't know. I don't pay attention
10: don't
7: to that
10: TV,
7: stuff.
10: Right?
7: Yeah, we have Don Fisher. What do we need with pictures?
10: What was I thinking when I asked that question?
7: I don't know. That's okay. You can get a ticket and go see. Yeah.
10: Okay.
7: It should be fun, though. And Hinkle Fieldhouse is a wonderful place. So I think that'll be a lot of fun. I'm anxious to get this team back out there. I mean, they're a preseason top 25 team. So we'll see if they live up to it. I think they will. Maybe a little more. It's going to be a lot of fun.
10: Let's do this.
7: Good stuff, Kurt Durnell. We're almost at a time of the year where we're going to have basketball and football. How about that?
10: Yeah, so crazy.
7: Oh, it went went really deep into the year last year. Let's hope that happens again.
10: No doubt.
7: Fun stuff. Well, you have a great day, sir.
10: You as well. Have a great Tuesday. We'll talk to you tomorrow, Rick.
7: I appreciate the update, as always. Look forward to it. Kurt Durnell, our buddy with Hoosier Energy, here on Hoosier Country 105. 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Looking good today. Sunshine. We'll see the high reach 71 degrees for tonight. Clear skies down to 48 for tomorrow. Sunshine once again with a high of 81 on Thursday. Sunshine, a high of 76. 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A cool 44 degrees now with Frank Ray on Hoosier Country 105.

0: Belmont on Hoosier Country 105. Going to be another one of those weekends in South Central Indiana where there's just a lot going on. You've got the Fall Foliage Festival taking place up in Martinsville. We'll talk to a special guest coming up in the next hour here on Hoosier Country 105 about that. We were talking a little bit ago about the historic Bloomington Speedway and that race on Sunday with the 13th annual Josh Burton Memorial. You know what else is happening this weekend? Saturday night, Jake Dodds in concert at the Bluebird. Cody Eichert and the Sidewinders opening the show. How fun is that going to be? Cody and Jake, same night at the Bird. You want to go? It's 90s Country Night, and I have some tickets for you. 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Oh, I'm right where
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2: Your Hoosier Country 105 weather forecast. We're looking good. Sunshine today with a high of 71 degrees. Clear tonight, 48 the low. Tomorrow, sunny, 81 on Thursday. Sunshine with a high of 76. We're at 44 degrees now. 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
4: I got three John Deere tractors. They're still in the box. They got steel wheels instead of rubber tired ones. I take $100 each on them.
3: All right.
4: I got a leaf blower. I don't know the name of it. It's in storage right now, but it works good. It's got two speeds on. It's got a big blower thing you put on the end of it. It'll blow them halfway across the yard. I take $75 for it.
3: All right.
4: I got 200 feet extension cords, and they're in their own box. I take $100 for both of those.
3: All right.
4: I got a John Wayne semi in the box. Got a picture on the trailer. I take $75 for it. And the phone number is 812-259-3412.
3: Very good. Well, good luck. 335-1051. Let's get your stuff on the Hoosier Country 105 Trading Post. 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You're up. What you got for us on the Trading Post?
5: Well, good morning, Rick.
3: Morning, Mater. Looking for some scrap metal this morning?
5: That I am, as usual. You know how it is.
3: All right. Absolutely.
5: All right, if anybody's got any, they can give me a call, 812-532-0041.
3: Very good. Well, good luck, Mater.
5: Thank you, sir. You guys have a great day. We'll talk to you all tomorrow.
3: Look forward to it. We'll talk to you then. 335-1051, our phone number on the Trading Post. Again, this one brought to you by Classic Bowling Lanes, by TNT Repairables, and American Rental Home Furnishings. We have it all on the Hoosier Country 105 Trading Post. Coming up later on this morning, $680.
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7: That'll get your morning off. That was a good start. Thank you.
3: That was a Ric Flair level.
7: I hope that was, yeah. I'm just trying to bring it, you know? We're all excited about $680.
3: Yeah, that's a lot of money. Yeah, be
7: if
3: fun.
7: If I'm mysteriously gone during that segment of the show.
3: We know what's going on there.
7: Here's somebody, I don't know what my fake name will be yet. Can't reveal that.
3: You can work on that. Yeah, you can't do that out loud because then we would know.
7: Exactly.
3: You've got to mess everything up.
7: Sneak that past
3: counterproductive.
7: You guys. Yep.
3: Again, this Trading Post brought to you by Classic Bowling Lanes, by TNT Repairables, and American Rental Home Furnishings. Can you believe we're talking about IU basketball this Sunday in an exhibition game?
7: Very early.
3: It is very early.
7: Yeah. But they've got three of them this year.
3: Yeah, and they're all on Sundays.
7: To put into perspective how early it is, the women play one exhibition, and it's after all three men's exhibitions.
3: So it's in November.
7: No, it's late October.
3: Late October? Okay.
7: The next three Sundays will all have a men's basketball exhibition game.
3: Wow.
7: Unfortunately, none of them here in Bloomington.
3: Right. But not far. I mean, Hinkle's an easy drive.
7: Hinkle, Gainbridge, and then Evansville. So, not crazy.
3: Yeah.
7: All doable.
3: I like Hinkle. I've said that before. It's a cool, not huge place to see basketball.
7: It's a great spot.
3: Super historic. Kind of like going to a museum, you know, and they have a walk path around the outside, like in the concourse, that takes you through all the history that's happened there.
7: Very cool, Jim.
3: Nifty.
7: That's the place I called my first game.
3: Is it really?
7: Yep.
3: Oh,
7: Indiana
3: high school?
7: My first game in my current job.
3: Oh, okay.
7: Indiana was at Butler.
3: Really?
7: And I believe Nicole Cardano-Hillary scored 30 in that game.
3: Look at you.
7: 8 3-pointers, something like that.
3: Pulling stuff out of the air? Really?
7: Yeah.
3: Okay.
7: That was a fun one. I remember I sat down.
3: I thought maybe, well, I guess the high school state finals.
7: Those are at Cambridge.
3: Yeah, yep. No longer. They used to be at Hinkle.
7: There.
3: Okay.
7: So you know this because you've been there before. You sit down.
3: Mm-hmm.
7: At least I did. And I said, I'm not going to be able to see much from here. So they bring you a little cushion that you can sit on
3: do.
7: Your seat because they're
3: because
7: a little
3: the,
7: below the court there.
3: Press row court side, and you've got that, I don't know.
7: It's like a tiny bit raised court, and so
3: right.
7: you find yourself a little bit below the level that you need to be.
3: Yeah, because you've got a counter right in front of you with all your equipment and then kind
7: exactly.
3: of a padded top on it, and you got to have your head on a swivel when you're working there because an errant pass or something could be right in your lap or on top of your yeah. microphone or...
7: 29 points
3: know.
7: For Nicole. And
3: no,
7: I believe that was her first game as a Hoosier.
3: Wow.
7: Maybe not. But 29 points, 11 of 12 from the floor, 7 of 8 from the three-point line.
3: Look at
7: there you.
3: You
7: go.
3: Pulling
7: down
3: that one out
7: lane.
3: Of the air.
7: Yep.
3: Nicely done.
7: Down memory lane for someone who I've called games with, Nicole Cardano.
3: Okay, Hillary. That's right.
7: Yeah, she's a couple games with me.
3: Our game this Sunday, 6:30, 5:30, the pregame. Here on Hoosier Country 105 Fish on the radio. Of course, that follows Saturday's game at Nebraska. Looking forward to that one, too.
7: Massive. Yeah.
3: It is.
7: Big moment for Indiana to kind of stamp themselves as a, hey, you guys want us to play a real team? Here you go. We're going to go put
3: exactly.
7: them on the field and beat them. Now, I think Northwestern is a very real team.
3: Oh,
7: SEC
3: yeah.
7: fans don't agree. But I think Northwestern was a very, very real football
3: they
7: team.
3: They manhandled Penn State. Yeah. Now, I wouldn't have wanted to have been a team going into
7: no.
3: that game.
7: Nope.
3: Because at that stadium, as they're opening their new stadium and all that stuff, that
7: yeah.
3: would have been a tough one for anybody.
7: The momentum
3: but still,
7: was already against you before the ball was even kicked off.
3: Still a good team, though.
7: Yeah.
3: Absolutely. This edition of the Trade and Post brought to you by Classic Folding Lanes, by TNT Repairables, and American Rental Home Furnishings. 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
3: Your Hoosier Country 105 weather forecast. Sunshine today. Beautiful. A high of 71 degrees. Clear tonight, down to 48. Tomorrow, sunny 81. Thursday, sunshine. A high of 76. Still at 44 degrees now with Morgan Wallen. 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Phone or text them in at 812-335-1051.

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0: 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Good morning, 7:47. Let's take a look at the birthdays. 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Valerie Davis, your family called in to say happy birthday to you. And Jessica Clark, your sister called in to wish you a happy birthday today. Celebrities having birthdays include actress Elizabeth Shue, turned 63 years old today, and actress Amy Jo Johnson from Felicity, 56 years old. So there you go. 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
3: NBC News Radio, I'm Jennifer Kuiper. President Trump is targeting diesel prices with a new executive order. It allows access to tax-free red dye diesel for any reason until the end of this year. The move comes as diesel prices continue to hover above $6.30 a gallon, according to AAA. President Trump says the U.S. stands ready to help Russia after a lab worker died following possible exposure to plague. Russian officials initially said a woman at an anti-plague research institute died from an unspecified form of the disease. They later said the woman died from pneumonia. The Nobel Prize in Physics is going to an American professor. Mark Mayfield reports.
4: The Royal Swedish Academy of Sciences announced this morning that it had awarded University of Wisconsin-Madison professor Francis Halsen this year's prize for his work on the Ice Cube Neutrino Observatory in the South Pole, as well as the discovery of high-energy neutrinos of astrophysical origin.
3: I'm Jennifer Kuiper, NBC News Radio.
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7: Thanks, Rick. Good morning. Here's what's happening. U.S. Senator for Indiana Jim Banks made the news last week by objecting to a federal bill introduced by Connecticut Senator Chris Murphy, which would bar immigration enforcement from conducting business at school bus stops. Banks warned it would create sanctuary bus stops for undocumented immigrants and endangered children. It's Fire Prevention Week, and the state of Indiana reminds residents about the importance to have and maintain smoke detectors. It is recommended to test your smoke alarms every month, replace them every 8 to 10 years, and have a home fire escape plan, and practice it twice a year. It's cruising night tonight at the Eagles Lodge on Bloomington's south side. Bring your cars, trucks, or bikes for a fun, family-friendly night, which includes a trunk and treat for the kids starting at 6 p.m. And gas prices have dropped about 12 cents a gallon this week in the Hoosier State, bringing the Indiana per gallon cost of regular unleaded to $3.73. This is Skip Daly, and that's a look at your Hoosier Country 105 News.
1: Thanks, Skip. It's 8:03. Time for a look at sports. Austin Render, good morning.
8: Good morning. In girls soccer, Mooresville sectional, Bloomington North lost to Terre Haute North in penalty kicks 4-3. There were no goals in regulation or overtime. The Terre Haute North found the back of the net one more time than North in PKs. Cougars finished the season 7-10. Let's run through some MLB playoff updates for you. Last night, the Chicago White Sox won 4-3 over the Guardians to take a 2-0 lead. Series goes back to Chicago Wednesday. The Rays beat the Yankees 5-2. They're up 2-0 going back to New York. Today's games include the Dodgers at the Braves, and in the only series, it's tied 1-1. And then the Brewers are up 2-0, and they go to the Padres today. All division round series are best of five. Your number two ranked Indiana men's soccer team back in action tonight on what should be a beautiful night at Bill Armstrong Stadium as they take on Kentucky. So far this season, Indiana is a perfect 8-0 at home with an 18-4 goal differential. Kentucky, normally a very stout program, having a tough year this season. They just got their first win of the season on Friday over number 23 Old Dominion. Kentucky has made the tournament in 11 of the last 14 seasons, including last year. Not their best year, but it is a rivalry. Kickoff tonight at 8 o'clock. You can go in person. Should be fun. Also, you can watch on the Big Ten Network. And a real quick note for you, Rick, if you wanted to go watch Indiana-Nebraska volleyball on Thursday,
1: yeah,
8: sold out.
1: Sold out.
8: Sold out.
1: I'm not surprised.
8: First top 15 matchup in Wilkinson Hall history.
1: Wow. So, I didn't realize
8: that's going to be a big one on Thursday.
1: Hoosiers are rolling this year.
8: Yeah.
1: It's fun.
8: Number one versus number 15 should be a fun one.
1: No doubt about it. Your Hoosier Country 105 weather forecast. That's looking good, too. Sunshine today with a high of 71 degrees. Clear tonight down to 48. Tomorrow, sunshine 81 for Thursday. Sunny with a high back at 76. 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We're at 44 degrees now. 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

0: Johnson on Hoosier Country 105. It's 8:08. Good morning. I told you, special guest in the studio with us, Michael McCartney.
1: How we
0: Welcome
1: doing?
0: Welcome back to the studio. Nice to see you again,
1: nice
0: sir.
1: Nice to see you. It's good to be back.
0: Yeah, it's nice to have you here. We've been playing love songs. That's fun. Some folks calling in and enjoying
1: that.
0: Do people hit you up on the phone and say, here?
1: A little bit.
0: I get a text. I hear it on the radio again.
1: Yeah.
0: It's a fun song. Because we just started playing this one,
1: mm-hmm.
0: So some folks may not be as familiar with it. Give us the history of the song in there.
1: Well, I was. It's not as romantic as you would think. I was driving home from work. This has been like 6 or 7 years ago that I wrote that song.
0: Yeah, as a really wow.
1: Yeah, and you know, Paul McCartney has a song.
0: Silly love songs. Yeah.
1: And I was like, oh, yeah, I love songs. I'm liking love songs. And I'm like, I'm loving love songs. And I went home and I started kind of humming along a little bit of a thing. And then I was like, I wonder how many love songs I can get into a song.
0: You got a bunch of love songs
1: There's
0: in this
1: 37.
0: One. Are there really?
1: Yep.
0: I had no idea.
1: Yeah.
0: That's fun. Listen and count along, because you're going to play this for us in just a minute, right?
1: Yeah.
0: But before we get to that, let's talk about the Morgan County Fall Foliage Festival coming
1: yes.
0: up this weekend, because that's folks' next chance to see you live, right?
1: Yes. I'll be with the band on Saturday night. It's at the Morgan County Fairgrounds. We go on at 7 o'clock
0: All right.
1: p.m. We don't do things at 7 a.m.
0: I don't. Yeah. Well, you're doing this one at close to 7 a.m. It's that's impressive. You can get up and start playing and singing.
1: Oh,
0: this early.
1: I can get through a song. if you were to ask me to do 4 or 5, I don't know if I could apply.
0: Morgan County Fall Foliage Festival, always a fun one. You've got the 5K on Saturday morning. Sunday, I believe, is the parade this year. Entertainment mm-hmm. going on. I mean, there's all kinds of fun things happening. And it's always a good time. And you're playing Saturday night and 7 o'clock.
1: Yep.
0: And you're going to play this song, right? Love songs?
1: It'll be one of them. We're doing 2 hours, so.
0: All right.
1: It'll be one of them.
0: But you
1: got to
0: play this one. So, because
1: yeah.
0: I would imagine this is one that folks will be singing along with now. Because I think they're getting a little used to the words. And the fun thing about this one is you know a lot of the words.
1: Yeah.
0: Yeah. I mean, everybody does. I mean, it's made up of a lot of different love songs. And, well, rather than me talking about it, you ready? You want to play it for us?
1: Oh, yeah, I'm ready.
0: Let's do it. Michael McCartney live in the studio here on Hoosier Country 105 with Love Songs.

0: All right. Well done, sir. There's not enough people here to clap.
1: Than I thought it would.
0: I liked it. I liked it. It was a lot of fun. That's, of course, Michael McCartney with Love Songs. You can hear that one live coming up at the Morgan County Fall Foliage Festival.
1: That's a mouthful.
0: Yeah, exactly. You can find information on their Facebook page. They do have a website. Just kind of look around, do a little search, and you'll find it. But know that you'll be playing Saturday night. 7 o'clock. They got the parade on Sunday, and a lot of things going on. That's a fun song. You had fun recording that one. You were down in Nashville and did that one, right?
1: Yes, sir.
0: Had some big time session players on that one too.
1: Yes, I did. Yep, Lonnie Wilson. If you go back to the, last century, there towards the end, he was. I mean, if you were listening to the radio, he was playing on about everything, man.
0: Yeah, no kidding.
1: Tim McGraw.
0: How's it feel to have that kind of guy backing you up on a song like that?
1: You know, it was amazing watching those guys work. They would kind of halfway listen to the demo.
0: Yeah.
1: And be like, okay, yeah, you guys ready?
0: And then they got it.
1: 2, 3, 4, and then, 3.5 minutes later, it was done. And I was like, man, they did that in one take, and they heard the song 30 seconds before.
0: Because they've done that kind of 1,000 times, and they know been at the top for a long time. Mm-hmm. So good stuff. Yep. Well, Michael, thanks for coming in this morning.
1: Hey, thanks for having me.
0: We appreciate it. A lot of fun, and look forward to a hopefully a nice crowd. The weather looks fantastic for this Saturday night.
1: Yes.
0: So it's fall time in Indiana.
1: You always worry about it this time of year when it's outside stuff.
0: Exactly. I think you're good for Saturday night. Going to be fun.
1: Let's hope so.
0: Morgan County Fall Foliage Festival. Michael, how to keep up with you? How do folks follow you to find out where you're going to be playing that song?
1: Facebook, Michael McCartney. Spelled just like the Beatles.
0: Just that
1: easy. For those
0: of
1: you who know who the Beatles are.
0: There's still a few out there.
1: Yeah.
0: Michael, thanks for coming down. We appreciate it.
1: Well, I appreciate you having me.
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1: If he can get $12,000 off that death trap he living over there, they'll think this is a Taj Mahal.
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1: Where a poor man has the same opportunity as the rich. 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
2: 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You're first up. What you got for us on the Trading Post?
3: What's it? Morning, Frank.
2: Morning, Frank. 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
3: 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And the phone number, sir, 317-430-3032. I can call you, or you can call me or text me. And if you call me, leave me a message. I'll call you back. Thanks, Rick.
2: 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Thanks, Frank. 335-1051, our phone number on the Hoosier Country 105 Trading Post. 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You're up. What you got for us on the Trading Post?
4: Yeah, I got seasoned and non-seasoned firewood. It is not split. It is just cut up into stove length, and I got a bunch of it, and I would take $200 or best offer for it today, but you got to take it all, and there's probably 12, 13 rick there. 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And then I'm looking for something. I'm looking for a 350 Chevy small block, preferred carbureted, and it must be complete. And my phone number, sir, is Hoosier Country 812-361-9724. If I don't answer, leave me a message, or you can text me and I can send pictures of the wood and the demolition derby car.
2: Sounds like a winner. Good luck.
4: Thank you, sir. Have a great day.
2: Absolutely. You too. 335-1051. It's all on the Hoosier Country 105 Trading Post. Nice having Michael McCartney in with us. That was fun.
5: He was great.
2: Yeah. Nice singer. I like that song. See him Saturday night up at the Morgan County Fall Foliage.
5: It's always a good time
2: festival.
5: Up there.
2: It is. It's a nice. I like this time of year with the festivals everywhere.
5: Just had the Mitchell one. Just had the Apple Butter
2: Bloomfields,
5: Festival.
2: Apple Butter over in Spencer. I mean, just everywhere. There's fall festivals. Monroe County Fall Festival, of course. Just had that one not too long ago.
5: Yeah.
2: You're up. What you got for us on the Trading Post?
6: Yeah, I still got some firewood for sale.
2: Okay.
6: Number 765-318-6028.
2: 6028.
6: Yeah, and I still got that Airsoft Ram garden tractor.
2: All right. Well, good luck.
6: Yep.
7: Big day for firewood.
2: It is a big day for firewood. It's that time of year, though.
7: Yeah, it is.
2: Starting to cool off a little bit.
5: We're not really branching out too much.
2: Exactly. We've...
5: Oh, come on. I'm glad the look Austin just gave didn't translate onto the radio.
2: I have things to say, and sometimes I can't because I'm on the radio. It happens. 335-105 on the phone number. On the Hoosier Country 105 Trading Post. 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You're up. What you got for us on the Trading Post this morning?
8: I got a wood stove and it's got a blower with it. And I'll take $200 for it.
2: All right.
8: And I got a 16-foot Big Tex flatbed trailer. I'd take $2,500 for it.
2: All right.
8: And a 2-horse trailer. It's real nice. I'll take $9,000 for it.
2: All right. What's that phone number?
8: 812-828-0987.
2: 0987. Good luck.
8: Okay.
2: The wood stove to go with all the wood.
5: And the trailer to haul all the wood.
2: All the wood, too. Everything you need
5: today
2: to stay warm all winter long, right here. One big package. 335-105 on the phone number on the Hoosier Country 105 Trading Post. We'll do it again coming up at 925. 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You're up. What you got for us on the Trading Post? Try that again. You're up. What you got for us on the Trading Post this morning?
9: Yes. I'm set up having a large tool sale.
2: Two large
9: trailers and a car trailer all covered with tools.
2: Okay.
9: A bunch of them's vintage tools, and then a lot of them just regular tools.
2: All right.
9: And I'm in Bedford at the corner of R Street and John Williams Boulevard.
2: R and John Williams. Okay.
9: Yes, yes. If anybody got any questions, they give me a call at 812-797-4738.
2: Very good. Well, good luck.
9: Yes, sir, and I appreciate it.
2: No problem.
5: Might stop by. Need an excuse to go down to Bedford now.
2: Yeah. Your Wawa's open.
5: Wawa's open.
2: Nobody in the state of Indiana more excited about that opening than Skip Daly.
5: That is true. I love an East Coast sandwich.
2: Well, there you go. 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
1: Speaking of words, I do have a few new redneck words for you. First one, mayonnaise. 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I write them down. Brand new one, aorta. 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

0: Bella Langley, Hoosier Country 105. It's 8:50. Good morning. And yeah, it's time to play the best radio contest ever with a jackpot sitting at $680. Here are your choices this time around: AmVets Post 2000, Black Lumber, Bloomington Seal Coating and Paving, Coughlin Orthodontics, Haybo Garage Doors, Hobson Automotive Group, Keller Heating and Air Conditioning, MCCSC Adult Education, Rapid Roofing and Restoration, and Soft Touch Moving and Storage. 680 on the line. 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
9: Great.
0: You're ready to win some money?
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9: That's okay.
0: Well, you try again tomorrow, okay?
9: All right, thank you.
0: All right, thanks, Stacy. Another 20 goes in the pot. $700 up for grabs tomorrow when we give you the chance to spin and win the cash in the best radio contest ever on Hoosier Country 105. 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
3: NBC News Radio, I'm Jennifer Kuiper. California Governor Gavin Newsom is taking President Trump to task for suggesting that Iran might want to destroy part of the Golden State. During a rally in Nebraska yesterday, Trump argued the war in Iran is worth the sacrifices Americans are making. Then he said, quote, they can take out a city, and he singled out Los Angeles and San Diego. Newsom calls Trump deranged and dangerous. President Trump pays a visit to Maryland today after rallying supporters in Nebraska on Monday, with the midterm elections now less than a month away. The National Transportation Safety Board is leading the investigation into a plane crash in Boulder County that has killed two people. Vinny Montez with the Boulder County Sheriff's Office says the wreckage was found yesterday afternoon north of El Dorado Canyon State Park.
4: I believe Civil Air Patrol located it first from above, and then the helicopter could fly down closer to get a better view.
3: I'm Jennifer Kuiper, NBC News Radio.
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8: Good morning. In girls soccer, Mooresville sectional, Terre Haute North outlasted Bloomington North in penalty kicks 4-3, and either team scored a goal in regulation or overtime, but Terre Haute North did find one extra goal in PKs. Cougars finished the season 7-10. Check in on the MLB playoffs for a moment. The Chicago White Sox won yesterday over the Guardians 4-3. They take a 2-game-to-none lead in the best-of-five series against the Guardians. The Game 3 will be Wednesday in Chicago. Rays beat the Yankees 5-2. They're up 2-games-to-none as well. The series goes to New York Wednesday. Today's schedule includes the Dodgers at the Braves. That series is tied 1 game apiece. The Braves are the only team to have squared up a series so far. Brewers are up 2-games-to-none. They'll be in San Diego tonight. All divisional round series are best of five. Your number 2-ranked Indiana men's soccer team is back in action tonight on a beautiful night at Bill Armstrong Field to take on Kentucky. So far this season, Indiana's a perfect 8-0 at home with an 18-4 goal differential. Kentucky is fresh off their first win of the season, a top 25 win over Old Dominion on Friday. Kentucky, normally a very stout program, been a lot of battles between these two teams in the past. Kentucky was in the tournament last year, has made 11 of the last 14 NCAA tournaments. Kickoff will be at 8 o'clock tonight. You can obviously go and watch it live, or you can tune in on the Big Ten Network to watch the action.
7: All right, fun stuff. Your Hoosier Country 105 weather forecast. 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Sunshine today in 71, clear tonight down to 48. Tomorrow, sunny 81. Thursday, sunshine with a high of 76. 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Up to 47 degrees now with Riley Green.

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1: Whittington, the running back alongside Dante Moore. He takes the snap. He throws it. It's tipped up in the air. Indiana intercepts it. Indiana comes up with a football. Lewis Moore with the interception.
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0: and more on today's Best Country, Hoosier Country 105. Good morning, 918. Glad you're here. On a Tuesday, another fun weekend on the way, on the radio especially. It's going to be 3 days in a row of sports. We'll start Friday with our high school football game of the week. Austin Render out at the red carpet?
1: What is that? Will be the red, the red carpet, the red Mustang carpet. Corral, whatever you want to call it.
0: Want to make sure I had that right. Yep. Yeah. Everybody knows that field. They're home to Northview. Pregame at 6:45. And then on Saturday, it's IU football game day. We'll have that for you here on Hoosier Country 105 as the Hoosiers are at Nebraska. On the road. Big test for our Hoosiers.
1: Yeah, it's that's
0: biggest of the year, easily.
1: Best
0: I would
1: road
0: think.
1: Test for sure.
0: Yeah.
1: I think this Nebraska team hasn't really played anybody yet, but they're 5-0, and they're confident, and they're playing well. They've got a transfer quarterback, and Anthony Calandro is playing some really good football. They're running the football well. Their defense looked a little bit sketchy in the first half against Maryland, but they buckled down in the second half last week. So I just have no doubts that this coaching staff is going to have a plan ready to go.
0: Oh, I think that's always the case with a Coach Cignetti team. They are always going to be prepared. And man, they better have a defense ready for our offense, because that Hoosier offense was hitting on all cylinders Rutgers.
1: I truly believe it's the best two-headed wide receiver monster in the country.
0: Damn.
1: I think Ohio State has the best one in Jeremiah Smith, but if you're combining two guys to make the best unit, I think Indiana has it.
0: And then you put 200-plus yard rushers in that game, along with those receivers.
2: We had four offensive players with 100-plus yards.
0: It was crazy. Yeah. It was fun to watch them work. Thursday night, I should go back to Thursday, because that's Inside IU Football with Coach Cignetti and Fish. Saturday, IU Football on the radio. And Sunday, IU Basketball on the radio for the first time this year. Exhibition game, as our Hoosiers are going to be up in Indy to take on Butler at Hinkle Fieldhouse. That's going to be a fun one. 5:30 the pregame for that one. 6:30 the tip time. A nice, now 4 days in a row of at least sports talk here on Hoosier Country 105. Hey, stay close. Kane Brown just around the corner. Trading Post coming up too.
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3: Ooh.
2: That's not a bad one.
3: A goodie.
2: And it's Chili Week.
3: Chili,
2: did you know that?
3: Chili with a Y or chili with an I?
2: Chili with an I.
3: Okay, so we don't have to be cold.
2: It's chili gets a whole week, and I'm all in for that. I think that's a good idea. Chili should get a whole week. And there's my tip, by the way, if you're going to Inside IU Football with Coach Signetti, Yogi's has a really good chili. It's a fine bowl of chili there.
3: You're not going to see me eating chili.
2: I had I got a high five from somebody last week who saw what I ordered the same thing, and then came back, and I got the fist bump because it was a good selection.
4: Chili camaraderie.
2: 335-1051, the phone number on the Hoosier Country 105 Trading Post.
3: I'm looking forward to getting out there for some Terry Morin shows this year. Sounds like
2: That's a nice
3: setup over there.
2: It's a cool setup. Yeah, I like everything about that one. 7:05 Thursdays for the football version. I've not heard what days the basketball version is going to be yet. I'm not sure that they have that set. We'll find out, though. You're up. What you got for us on the Trading Post this morning?
5: Yeah, good morning, Rick.
2: Good morning, Larry. How are you?
5: I'm doing fine, you?
2: Ah, doing great, doing great. What you got for us today? Got a trailer?
5: I've got the carry-on two-wheel utility trailer.
2: Uh-huh.
5: It's a 4x6 tilt bed. I've got a title.
2: Uh-huh.
5: And I've put the price down to $550.
2: All right.
5: And I can do pictures or deliver if necessary.
2: Okay.
5: And phone number, 765-318-0956.
2: 0956. Very good. Yeah. You're going to pop over to the Fall Foliage Festival this weekend? You're there in Martinsville.
5: Yeah. I might take it up there and show it off.
2: Well, there you go. Nice place to sell a trailer. All right, Larry, thanks. Have a good weekend.
5: You too. Thank you.
2: 335-1051 on the phone number on the Hoosier Country 105 Trading Post. Slowly starting to warm up. We had a nice cool morning. Got a little bit down to 42 degrees at one point. We're up to 47 now and heading for 73. They've upped that high just a little bit. 81 tomorrow is the hottest day of the week, and then we're back to 76 for Thursday and Friday.
3: It's that time of the year where I have no idea what to wear to work. Because it's cold when we come in here.
2: Later. Yes.
3: But then if I go straight somewhere afterwards, then I look silly in a hoodie.
2: You do have to layer up. Yeah. That's your choice.
4: Sweatshirt weather.
2: I like this time
3: of year.
2: I
3: love sweatshirt weather.
2: Perfect time of year. 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You're up. What you got for us on the Trading Post?
6: Yeah, I have two Kawasaki side-by-side tires. They're 3 years old. The size is a 26 by 11 by R12, and I'm asking $175 for them.
2: All right.
6: And phone number is 812-935-4335.
2: Very good. Well, good luck.
6: Thank you. You have a good day.
2: Absolutely. You too. Did you hear? No winner on the best radio contest ever this morning. That puts our jackpot at $700.
3: Woo.
2: We were looking at it earlier. Skip was asking when's the last time it's been that big. What did we figure out? It's been 20...
3: 20,
7: 23?
2: It's been 3 years since it's been that big? That's pretty rare.
7: Chunk of change.
2: For it to get up there. Yeah, it is. Nice money for somebody. You're up. What you got for us on the Trading Post?
8: Morning, Rick.
2: Morning, Brian. What's going on today?
8: Not much. I got a light bar that I'll put up there.
2: Okay.
8: Yellow. It's an amber and white wheeling.
2: Uh-huh.
8: Light bar. $125.
2: All right.
8: And then I've got a couple of the old, what they call the rollers, light bars. I'll get rid of them, too, if somebody's interested in them. 812-327-5510.
2: 5510. Very good. Well, good luck.
8: Okay, thanks.
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0: 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Before we go, one more look at the forecast brought to you by Menards. Sunshine today, 71 the high. Clear skies tonight, down to 48. For tomorrow, sunny 81. Thursday, sunshine with a high of 76. 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
1: Keyshawn Williams takes it upfield. He gets outside. Williams still trying to avoid a tackler. He finally gets to the 40, down to the 38-yard line of Michigan before he goes to the ground. 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

0: Hoosier Country 105, that's anytime soon from Jason Aldean. Good morning. Thanks for joining me on the Midday Getaway. 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

0: Russell Dickerson, that's Blue Tacoma on Hoosier Country 105. Checking out the weather. Today should be another beautiful day, nice and sunny with a high around 73. Then tonight, clear with a low around 48. Tomorrow should be sunny again and hotter with a high around 81. And then on Thursday, still sunny with a high near 76. Couple minutes away from some Graylin James on Hoosier Country 105.
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0: So that's what I like. I like it loud. 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

0: Hoosier Country 105, that's been by now, Morgan Wallen. So this Sunday, IU basketball is actually getting some action in early. They are opening up their exhibition season against Butler. So they'll be up at Hinkle Fieldhouse on Sunday, and we'll have the pregame right here starting at 5:30. Coming up soon, Dylan Scott, then some Sugarland on the way on Hoosier Country 105.
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0: Hoosier Country 105, that is Blake Shelton. So because we ended up getting some rain last weekend, the historic Bloomington Speedway did have to move their last race. So it is still going to happen, just a new date. That is Sunday, October 11th for the 13th annual Josh Burton Memorial, featuring 410 non-wing sprints, IMCA Race Saver sprints, and Superstocks. So the pits will open at 11 now on Sunday. The gates open at noon and racing starts at 2:30. And keep listening in the mornings with Rick for your chance to win a pair of tickets. Coming up soon, some Jake Owen and some Little Big Town on Hoosier Country 105.
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0: It's Let's Take It From Me on Hoosier Country 105. Now for the weather. Today it should be nice and sunny with a high around 73. Then tonight clear and cool overnight with a low around 48. Tomorrow sunny and it warms up a bit with a high around 81. And then on Thursday it should be sunny again with a high near 76. Coming up in a few, Russell Dickerson on Hoosier Country 105.
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downtown. 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

0: Stella Lefty, that's Boston on Hoosier Country 105. 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We'll get that started at noon. 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
3: NBC News Radio, I'm Jennifer Kuiper. President Trump will be back on the campaign trail today, this time in Maryland. Yesterday, he traveled to Nebraska and spoke in support of Senator Pete Ricketts and other Republicans running in the state. Cornell University is expected to see more protests today over the school's handling of an alleged sexual assault case at a fraternity. The Pentagon says a firing squad will be used to execute Nidal Hassan, the former Army psychiatrist, sentenced to death for the 2009 deadly mass shooting at Fort Hood, Texas. Wall Street is headed for a record-shattering $90 billion year. Daria Albinger with more on a report by the New York State Comptroller.
4: The industry made nearly $46 billion in the first half of 2026. That's up over 51% from the same time last year. Wall Street also added 7,000 jobs, raising the city's securities workforce to a record 207,400. The city and the state benefit from Wall Street's windfall.
3: Jennifer Kuiper, NBC News Radio.
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7: Now for the weather. Right now, it's mostly sunny and 61. Today, it should stay sunny through the afternoon with a high around 73. Then tonight, clear and cool overnight with a low around 48. Tomorrow should be sunny again with a high around 81. And then on Thursday, sunny again with a high near 76. Now it's time to kick things off on the All Request 90s Diner. 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Right now, let's kick things off with our first request from Taylor. 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

0: 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Checking out the weather right now, it is mostly sunny and 65. It should stay sunny through the afternoon with a high today around 73. Then tonight, clear and cool overnight with a low around 48. Tomorrow should be sunny again with a high near 81. And then on Thursday, still sunny with a high near 76. Coming up here soon, some Toby Keith and some David Lee Murphy on Hoosier Country 105.
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0: Kristen McGraw on the All Requests 90s Diner, brought to you by IU Auditorium, Two Men and a Truck, and Industrial Service and Supply, Inc. Good afternoon. Right now, mostly sunny and 65, still beautiful weather out there. And it's currently 12:51, so less than 10 minutes left here in the diner. But before we wrap things up, we will squeeze in a couple more 90s hits. Some Alabama on deck, then Winona right around the corner on Hoosier Country 105.
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0: Megan Maroney, that's Medicine on Hoosier Country 105. So get ready for the Hoosier Hills Annual Book Fair. That is kicking off on Thursday, October 15th at 9 a.m. And for opening day, there is a $10 admission fee because that, of course, is when you're going to get the best selection. But it's also Veterans Appreciation Day, so veterans are welcome for free admission that day. And then starting on Friday, it will be free admission, and it will be open through October 20th. Coming up here soon, some Justin Moore and some Billy Currington on Hoosier Country 105.
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0: 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Now for the weather. Today should stay nice and sunny through the afternoon with a high around 73. Then tonight, clear and cool with a low around 48. Tomorrow, sunny again with a high near 81. And then on Thursday, more sunshine and a high around 76. Coming up in a few, Jason Aldean, then some Lainey Wilson on the way on Hoosier Country 105.
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0: Jenny Chesney on Hoosier Country 105. This Saturday, once again, we'll have the IU football broadcast live on air. This time, they are on the road at Nebraska. We'll have the pregame on Saturday at 11 with Don Fisher, and then the kickoff at noon. 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

0: Russell. That is Jaded on Hoosier Country 105. So we'll have some early IU basketball action right here on Sunday. They are opening up the exhibition season. They'll be taking on Butler. They'll be up in Indy at Hinkle Fieldhouse. But we'll have all the action right here on Sunday, starting with the pregame at 5:30. Old Dominion on deck, then some Rodney Adkins on the way on Hoosier Country 105.
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0: Kenny Chesney. That's Get Along on Hoosier Country 105. So today it should stay nice and sunny through the afternoon with a high around 73. Then tonight clear and cool overnight with a low around 48. Tomorrow should be sunny again with a high near 81. And on Thursday, more great weather, sunny with a high around 76. Coming up here soon, some Graylin James, then some Morgan Wallen right around the corner on Hoosier Country 105.
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0: Brooke Bryan on Hoosier Country 105. Good afternoon. Thanks for hanging out with me on the Midday Getaway. 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My name's Macy. Hope you're having a great afternoon so far. It is time for me to wrap things up and hand it over to Greg. He'll be on in just a few minutes. Coming up before then, some Alan Jackson, and right now, it's Tyler Hubbard.
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3: NBC News Radio, I'm Chris Caraccio. Student protests have erupted across France and the nation is struggling to respond. They began as a demonstration in support of striking teachers at a suburban high school near Paris, and it has now become a national crisis with hundreds of schools forced to close and more than 5,000 taken into custody. Those arrested were mostly minors with no previous criminal records. President Trump will be in Maryland today after visiting Nebraska yesterday for another rally ahead of the midterms. He spoke in Grand Island yesterday in support of Senator Pete Ricketts and other Republicans running in the state. Trump warned about turning power over to Democrats, saying again, this is one of the most important midterm elections ever. A disturbance in the Gulf has a high chance of forming into a cyclone, according to the National Hurricane Center. The system is likely to become a tropical depression over the next day or so. It's set to shift eastward before turning to the north by the end of the week. Those from the Florida Panhandle to Louisiana are being advised to monitor conditions. I'm Chris Caraccio, NBC News Radio.
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6: 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Tomorrow, warmest day of the week, a high of 81. Thursday and Friday, back down to the mid-70s. 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

0: today's best country. It's Hoosier Country 105 on the radio, the afternoon traffic jam. Thanks all for stopping in. My name is Greg Murray. Happy to have you part of our day on a Tuesday afternoon, a beautiful fall Tuesday. More on the way next. It's Hoosier Country.
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2: 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You matter. 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
1: Whittington, the running back alongside Dante Moore. He takes the snap. He throws it. It's tipped up in the air. Indiana intercepts it. Indiana comes up with a football. Lewis Moore with the interception.
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1: It's Hoosier Country 105. The undefeated and reigning national champion Indiana Hoosier football team back at it against Nebraska this week. Second straight road game. This time it's at noon on Saturday. 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
3: NBC News Radio. I'm Chris Caraggio. President Trump is traveling to Maryland today for another rally ahead of the midterm elections. He was in deep red Nebraska yesterday. Trump spoke in Grand Island in support of Senator Pete Ricketts and other Republicans running in that state. The president warned about turning power over to Democrats, saying, again, this is one of the most important midterm elections ever. France is seeing its biggest student protests in decades, and the nation is struggling to respond. They began as a demonstration in support of striking teachers at a suburban high school near Paris, and it has now become a national crisis with hundreds of schools forced to close and more than 5,000 taken into police custody. Students, teachers, and police alike have seen injuries. The original protest on September 21st consisted of students joining their teachers to protest a lack of staff and resources and ended when their demands were met. But student leader Manas Nadal says that the protest spread quickly with an unprecedented number of schools now involved and France's education ministry now overwhelmed. I'm Chris Caraggio, NBC News Radio.
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7: Thanks, Greg. Good afternoon, and here's what's happening. The FDA announced PepsiCo is pulling more than 120,000 cases of 28-ounce bottles of Gatorade from the shelves because the labels mistakenly left off yellow numbers 5 and 6. Gatorade Lemon Lime, Lemon Lime Zero, Orange, and Orange Zero are the only flavors impacted. The recalled bottles have Best Buy dates from April to June of 2027. This should only impact those that have reactions to specific food dyes. U.S. Senator for Indiana Jim Banks made the news last week by objecting to a federal bill introduced by Connecticut Senator Chris Murphy, which would bar immigration enforcement from conducting business at school bus stops. Banks warned it would create sanctuary bus stops for undocumented immigrants and endangered children. And tonight is cruising night over at the Eagles Lodge on Walnut Street on Bloomington Southside. Bring your cars, trucks, or bikes for a fun, family-friendly night, which includes a trunk or treat for kids starting at 6 p.m. This is Skip Daly, and that's a look at your Hoosier Country 105 news.
8: 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Tomorrow, more sunshine, a high of 81. Mid-70s then expected Friday and into the weekend. Right now, we're back into the music. 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
1: Fernando takes the snap. They pressure him. The throw to the end zone. Touchdown! Wow, what a play. And it was actually Surratt who made the catch. But I'm telling you what now. That was some throw by Fernando Mendoza.
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0: today's best country. It's Hoosier Country 105. Having some fun with you here on a Tuesday. Thanks all for stopping in on the afternoon traffic jam. 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

0: It's Hoosier Country. Hey, more racing at the Bloomington Speedway. Rescheduled the 13th annual Josh Burton Memorial. It is this Sunday, October 11th. Racing starts at 2:30, gates at noon. We've got 410 non-wing sprints, IMCA Race Saver sprints, and Super Stocks. It'll be a great event. The weather, ready to cooperate. I'm confident in that. Quick break. It's Hoosier Country.
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10: 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Malachi Goodman is a senior running back for Bedford North Lawrence. He eclipsed the 1,000-yard mark in just six games this season. He's averaging over 200 yards a game, nearly 12 yards a carry, with 17 touchdowns through his first six games. Against North, Goodman ran for 305 yards and five touchdowns. He also scored five times in a 270-yard game against Jefferson County. Paloma Martinez is a senior goalkeeper for South Girls Soccer. She finished the regular season with three straight shutouts with four saves in those final three games. She only allowed two goals over her final six games of the regular season. Martinez got to the stat sheet in a new way against Martinsville, scoring her first career goal. 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
3: NBC News Radio. I'm Chris Caraccio.
4: President Trump is in Baltimore today following a rally yesterday in Nebraska ahead of the midterms. He's visiting Maryland's Sparrows Point Shipyard at an event, which is hosted by defense technology firm Anduril Industries. He spoke in Grand Island, Nebraska yesterday in support of Senator Pete Ricketts and other Republicans running in the state. Student protests have erupted across France, and the nation is struggling to respond. They began as a demonstration in support of striking teachers at a suburban high school near Paris, and it has now become a national crisis with hundreds of schools forced to close and more than 5,000 taken into custody. Those arrested were mostly minors with no previous criminal records. A disturbance in the Gulf has a high chance of forming into a cyclone, according to the National Hurricane Center. The system is likely to become a tropical depression over the next day or so. It's set to shift eastward before turning to the north by the end of the week. Those from the Florida Panhandle to Louisiana are being advised to monitor conditions. I'm Chris Caraccio, NBC News Radio.
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8: Thanks, Greg. Good afternoon, and here's what's happening. The FDA announced PepsiCo is pulling more than 120,000 cases of 28-ounce bottles of Gatorade from the shelves because the labels mistakenly left off yellow numbers 5 and 6. Gatorade Lemon Lime, Lemon Lime Zero, Orange, and Orange Zero are the only flavors impacted. The recalled bottles have Best Buy dates from April to June of 2027. This should only impact those that have reactions to specific food dyes. U.S. Senator for Indiana Jim Banks made the news last week by objecting to a federal bill introduced by Connecticut Senator Chris Murphy, which would bar immigration enforcement from conducting business at school bus stops. Banks warned it would create sanctuary bus stops for undocumented immigrants and endangered children. And tonight is cruising night over at the Eagles Lodge on Walnut Street on Bloomington Southside. Bring your cars, trucks, or bikes for a fun, family-friendly night, which includes a trunk or treat for kids starting at 6 p.m. This is Skip Daly, and that's a look at your Hoosier Country 105 news.
7: 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Tomorrow, warmest day of the week. A high of 81, Thursday and Friday back down to the mid-70s. 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
1: 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I'd been out on the road, lonely at night. And it'd been a while

0: It's Hoosier Country 105, the undefeated and reigning national champion Indiana Hoosier football team back at it against Nebraska this week. Second straight road game. 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
6: 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I'm Chris Caraccio.
7: President Trump is in Maryland announcing an investment in a submarine facility in Baltimore. He's highlighting the $3.7 billion investment from defense contractor Anduril in a Baltimore shipyard to manufacture parts for Virginia-class submarines.
8: Today, we're officially launching the construction of the largest new shipyard in the United States. This is since World War II. There's been nothing like what we're doing today.
7: The president says the project is part of his broader effort to rebuild the military and create jobs. Trump is in the middle of a midterm election blitz and is tying the Baltimore event to his economic policies. Student protests are rocking France. They began as a demonstration in support of striking teachers at a suburban high school near Paris and has now grown into a national crisis with hundreds of schools forced to close and more than 5,000 people arrested. Students, teachers, and police alike have all seen injuries. I'm Chris Caraccio, NBC News Radio.
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11: 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Tonight, clear skies will drop down to about 50 degrees. Tomorrow, Wednesday, sunny, a high of 81. Mid-70s then for the rest of the week and into the weekend. Well, here at 6 o'clock, let's get back into the country music. It's Hoosier Country 105.

0: today's best country. It's Hoosier Country 105. Having some fun with you here on a Tuesday. Thanks all for stopping in on the afternoon traffic jam. Quick break. 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

0: It's Hoosier Country. Hey, more racing at the Bloomington Speedway. Rescheduled the 13th annual Josh Burton Memorial. It is this Sunday, October 11th. Racing starts at 2:30, gates at noon. We've got 410 non-wing sprints, IMCA Race Saver sprints, and Super Stocks. It'll be a great event. The weather, ready to cooperate. I'm confident in that. Quick break. It's Hoosier Country.
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